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1: 515. 585. I'm going to be down at Austin Lincoln Park with New York, John Mary Henry, 9542.

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City PD.

EMS ambulance, scene of response 19 St. John Street. 92-year-old female, possible stroke, still gathering further ALS response. Well, EMS ambulance.

Walton EMS ambulance. Need a response, 19 St. John Street, Village of Walton. 92-year-old female, possible stroke, still gathering further ALS response. Still standing by at 2042.

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0: We'll be en route shortly. I'm on the station. Did ambulance check the availability like that? I don't link their fly, but.
1: That's a negative, but we can contact the six.
0: Yeah, see if they'll fly. I'm just not sure how foggy it is over at GH.
1: 246.

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1: LifeNet 78 and 75 declined due to weather. LifeNet 710 would have a 60-minute ETA if they accepted. Would you like them?
2: Tower 1, thank you. 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
1: LifeNet 78 and 75 declined due to weather. They also have LifeNet 710 would have about a 60-minute ETA if they accepted.
2: We got LifeNet 710 with like a 60-minute ETA if they accept.
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0: I do.
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0: Zebra, cancel like that. 2102.

0: 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We're clear to see. 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
1: 10.
0: Show me out. 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

0: NAP.
1: We have a complaint of a domestic 114 Circle Drive. Are you going to be clear of that VNC complaint?
2: That's affirmative. What's the call on the domestic?
1: Caller stating she is going to pick up her fiance's daughter because of a stay away order. States that she got a report of a male and a female having a physical domestic in the apartment. States the daughter's name is Jalen Roche. The female party is going to be of Courtney Mann Warren. Caller is a third party caller.
2: Three, Steve, you said 114 Circle Drive.
1: That's affirmative. We'll show you in route. Are you going to want a second car?
3: Five one already had it.
1: 5-1 will show you in route as well. 21.

0: is there extensive history at the 114 address?
1: Had three priors, 1A check to welfare, 1A property damage, and 1A civil complaint.
0: And who are they advising was at the apartment?
1: Caller stated the female party is a Courtney Mann Warren, was unsure of any other parties, unsure of the apartment number.

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1: 50 Fiat, 21 for you.
2: 51 in traffic.
1: 51 in traffic, advising the male is going to be in Allen Lockwood.

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1: 51.
0: Through our system, we don't have any contact with Alan Lockwood or a Courtney Man Warren. The 114 Circle Drive is occupied by other parties. Attempt to ascertain from the caller further.

0: 551. Go ahead. Recontacted the caller. States she's unsure of any other numbers which the apartments might be associated. States she is on the right side of the apartments in a 2005 Dodge pickup, color black with purple cowboy. States she would be able to show you the, to the door of the apartment.
1: Receive the right side of the apartment complex.
0: Car stays the right side, facing the building from the parking lot.
1: Receive, what kind of car she in?
0: Going to be a 2005 Dodge pickup, color black, with purple cowboys.
1: Receive. Can you just ascertain what apartment complex she's at on Circle Drive?

0: 551. But car seat, she's going to be just past Fox Street on the right side of the road. We'll have her hazards on.
1: For those.

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0: Houston Tower EMS. Hancock EMS, you're responding 374 Taylor Lane, the French Woods Clubhouse, for a 20-year-old female seizures. Hancock EMS. Hancock EMS, you're responding 374 Taylor Road, correction, Taylor Lane, Hancock, French Woods Clubhouse, for a 20-year-old female seizures. ALS response 911, stand by 0037.
1: Yeah, calling.
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0: Now, 0041, you're responding to a 20-year-old female seizing for approximately 20 minutes, does have a history of seizures. Breathing is normal, normal pulse. Patient is going to be in the clubhouse of the French Woods.
2: Breathing.
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Had a complaint to be held by 411-415. Door is clear, 0051. Number 2, all Curzon stations, pray complaint, check the welfare, 650 Titus Lake Road, town of Harpersfield. 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

0: calling Dionis to put EMS on standby.
1: 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Still trying to find the driver.
0: Negative. 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

say Dustin

0: Trucks State City. It was Adam Charles 62969. Again, Adam Charles 62969. The trailer is registered out of Tennessee, bearing registration 633504. Paul, again, 633504, Paul.
1: The caller said he was the driver of this truck.
0: Caller was speaking to the driver, stated the driver's name was a Claude Safari. The caller was not on scene.

0: We're going to be out at Michigan Ridge. 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Attempting to ascertain his name.
1: Receive Michigan registration attempting to gather names 3-0-3.

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0: you're straight clear. 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Time of call 250. 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
1: Crazy, thank you.

Park EMF. Hancock EMS, you're responding 6093, State Highway 268, Town Tompkins, for a 87-year-old female, difficulty breathing, ALS response. Hancock EMS. Hancock EMS, you're responding 6093, State Highway 268, Town of Tompkins, for an 87-year-old female, difficulty breathing, ALS response. No one's standing by 336.

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1: You're en route. 341, you're responding to an 87-year-old female, complaining of difficulty breathing, swelling in the throat. States it started yesterday. She went to the hospital. The symptoms resolved. Now these symptoms came back. They stated that it was an allergen, unknown what the allergen was.
0: Ricketts.

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1: 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She stated that you just passed them. 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

0: Franklin Fire, Franklin EMS, Treadwell EMS. You're responding 227 Grange Hall Road, Town of Franklin, for a motor vehicle accident. Franklin Fire, Franklin EMS, Treadwell EMS.
1: 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There are 2, 4, and 5 specification.

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1: Received. Your EMS close available units need one of you to respond in the area of 227 Grange Hall Road, town of Franklin. Originally came in as an accident detection through Kia. The driver of the vehicle called. We're attempting to recontact them now. Call dropped before we were able to ascertain information.

0: 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Originally came in as a crash detection. 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Call keeps dropping. 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
1: All right, he's safe. 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
0: Route to the scene, 510. Would you like tones for the updated location?
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You're responding at State Highway 28, Grange Hall Road intersection for a motor vehicle accident. Franklin Fire, Franklin EMS, Treadwell EMS.

Franklin Fire, Franklin EMS, Fred William S. Updated information, you're responding. State Highway 28, Grange Hall Road intersection for a motor vehicle accident. 911 standby 511.

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1: 5-2's on.
0: 5-2 advising, we were able to make contact with the caller again. I believe he hit a guardrail, is unsure exactly what he hit. It is going to be a one-car MVA. The vehicle is going to be disabled in the roadway. Would you like us to start next mobile?
2: Over to Franklin 3.
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0: McDowell, where you can show me on 10. I got one lane of travel block.
1: 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Jerry, you on scene 514?
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1: 515. Delaware 2, Franklin 3.
4: Franklin 3 advising,
1: Franklin 6 is on scene. We did make contact with the caller. One car MVA into the guide rail. Airbags did deploy, reported no injuries. Would you like to start the county rig?
5: Believe 1462 will be en route momentarily. Can you ascertain from 6 what he wants up there for fire apparatus?
1: Received. Stand by. Tower 2, Franklin 6.
0: Six is on.
1: Franklin 6. Franklin 3 is inquiring what fire apparatus you need up there.
0: 92 should be good. Can you also advise GPIM off?
1: Well, was coming from the barracks.
0: Received, thank you.
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0: General BLS 519. One occupant reported negative injuries. There was airbag deployment. Your pleasure with Treadwell EMS. We've had no response.
1: They can stand down if anybody acknowledges.
0: Receive.

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Actually, that's valid to a Hertz vehicle out of Newark. 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

0: $2 Tennessee Charlie.
1: Five two, go ahead.

5-2, separate appears valid, DE David, expiration, date of birth, 2032. Correction. 5-2, correction. Expiration 6-14-2032. Again, 6-14-2032. 5-22.

0: 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They had a 15-minute ETA.
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0: 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Have a good day.
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station, Spartan Flight, Radic Operator, last seen 1 South Depot Street, Dunkin' Donuts in Delhi, black Chevy SUV, near Gretsch, Henry Nora, 7760, all over the roadway, swerving over both lanes. Again, in lookout, Radic Operator, 1 South Depot Street, Village Delhi at the Dunkin' Donuts, black Chevy SUV, New York Ridge, Henry Nora, 7760, all over the roadway, swerving over both lanes. Now in Santa Barbara, 701. Into Dunkin' Donuts, a female driver got out and went into the store.

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0: vehicle has been located. It's a negative stolen vehicle. It's a misunderstanding. No charges with to be pursued. That'll be clear.
1: Received vehicle located. 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

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ELS response. 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
0: 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Delaware to Delaware County Medic 51, Headwaters 3362 will be leaving the scene and meeting you at Morabito in Hobart.
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Delaware to headwaters, 3362. Loading 1005.

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Unit calling, try that again. 3362 is en route to O'Connor, BLS. 1017.

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starting point 3026, State Highway 35.

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1: Received over to 424. 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Male laying on the ground. Echo level call. We'll show you in route. 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
1: 1765. Received unknown aged male laying on the ground. First caller was not sure if he was breathing. Second caller reports possible seizure.
2: Back 1,
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0: Received, advising for Spanish 1. 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

مگه بس. EMS need a response. 306 CB Lane, apartment 28 for a 53-year-old female, fallen in the shower, no injuries. DLS response. Delhi EMS. 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List assist only. 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

0: EMS. 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
0: Tampa first responders, Headwaters EMS, need you to respond. 28652, Stairway 23, Robinson Terrace, Mountain View Unit. 59-year-old male, sick person, BLS response.

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Star Standby, 1141.

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Southern response. 3362 and Route 2 O'Connor. And Route 2 O'Connor at 1201.

on all stations and home monitors. These are your noon announcements for Monday, August 17th. There will be a hazmat first responder operations original 16-hour course beginning Monday, August 24th at the Fire Training Center in Hampden. This class is the minimum requirement for any first responder and is a new prerequisite for the fire police class. Anyone interested must sign up on the state learning management system. There will be a basic passenger vehicle rescue course offered at Bloomville Fire Station beginning Monday, August 24th. There are no prerequisites for this class. Those interested must sign up on the state learning management system. There will be an exterior firefighters operations course beginning Tuesday, September 1st at the Fire Training Center in Hampden. Anyone interested must sign up on the state learning management system. Out-of-service fire units, Cook's Fall 671, Fleischmann's 1311, Andes 161, Masonville 2071. 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Delhi 863, Mutual Aid Agreements, Hancock and East Branch, AMA, all calls in Long Eddy's Fire District. This concludes your new announcement. 7 was clear, 1203.

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1: 451.
0: Just clear last out of 81 North Street, apartment 2, Walton.

Should be on the lookout. County Highway 21, near the intersection of Finch Road, towards Walton. Call reporting black F-150, passing vehicles on double yellow, high rate of speed. Again, be on the lookout. County Highway 21, near the intersection of Finch Road, traveling towards Walton. Call reporting black F-150, erratic operator, traveling at high rate of speed. Now it's clear.

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1: 1503.
2: Five Delaware.
1: Five.
2: You got the caller's information?
1: That's affirmative. Me and Teresa Mitchell.
2: You were broken. I'll get a few vitals.
1: Thank you.

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1: 595, go ahead.
0: New York, Lincoln, Union, Lincoln, 4810. 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
1: Receiver Shoya, advising you, Justin.

0: 595 Delaware. 595. This is that vehicle linked to the Bolo. I'm not able to see what that plate comes back to due to E-Justice being down. Do you have a black F-150 stop?
1: Negative, Chevy Silverado, 2500.
0: Received a call reported a black F-150, unknown reg.
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2: Village of Sanford.
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0: Three, responding to CVS Pharmacy in Margaville, caller reporting, went to leave the parking lot, and another vehicle wedged their door into the caller's door. Negative injuries, negative airbag deployment.

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5 Delaware. 5-5.

Stamford First Responders Headwaters, need response 79 Main Street for a 63-year-old female, sick person, vomiting. Stamford First Responders Headwaters, EMS.

Stamford First Responders, Headwaters EMS, need a response, 79 Main Street for a 63-year-old female, sick person, BLS response. 911 standing by at 1630.

0: over 911, 3362 is responding.
1: 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Yeah, that's fine.
0: Proceed.

East Meadows first responders. Delaware County 3263, Delaware County Medic 51, need a response. 1497 Taylor Road for a 46-year-old male, elevated heart rate, ALS response. East Meadows first responders. Delaware County 3263, Medic 51.

with first responders, Delaware County 326, 3 Medic 51, need a response, 1497 Taylor Road, 46-year-old male, elevated heart rate, ALS response. 911 standing by at 1649.

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0: 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How is anybody?
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Oklahoma. There's 6 or 1800 announcements for Monday, August 17th, 2026. There will be a hazmat first responder operations original 16-hour course beginning August 24th at the Fire Training Center in Hamden. This class is the minimum requirement for any first responder and is a new prerequisite for the fire police class. Anyone interested must sign up on the state learning management system. There will be a basic passenger vehicle rescue course offered at the Bloomville Fire Station beginning Monday, August 24th. There are no prerequisites for this class. Those interested must sign up on the state learning management system. There will be a basic exterior firefighting operations course beginning Tuesday, September 1st at the Fire Training Center in Hamden. Anyone interested must sign up on the state learning management system. At a service fire, Cook Falls 671, Fleshman's 1311, Andes 161, Mansfield 2071. No out of service EMS, temporary mutual aid. Hancock and East Branch AMA, all calls in Long Eddy Fire District. Doors clear, agents are

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1: 832. 585 Delta Charlie. But Dallas Street with New York King Adam Lincoln 4915. King Adam Lincoln 4915. 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

0: Street, Delhi intersection, Court Street, Newark registration, Tom 143676 Charles. Again, Tom 143676 Charles. Should come back to a Toyota Camry. Hold that down and show me home.
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1: Morning, Miller. 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

down to EMS notification only. Delaware County 3262, Medic 51, you're responding 78 Downs Ave, Colchester, 65-year-old male, sick person, stomach pain, ALS response. 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

0: 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Now it's sitting by 1913.
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0: 15.
1: Is that same address or just 23?
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1: Received. Go ahead with those particulars again over there as well.
0: Car is dating with like a Ken Stone removed from the property. States that Ken lives at the residence, and the residence is owned by the caller's mother. They would like him removed. Did you copy?
1: That's received.
0: Is there going to be another unit responding with you?
2: 1C16 to Delaware. I'll point that way as well.
0: 1919. Delaware car stage Friday plane, domestic. Handled by 1C15, 1C16. Now it's clear, 1919.
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0: 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Bridgestone. 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

forest fire. You're responding there at 4063 County Highway 2, Hamden. A disabled vehicle reportedly on a corner requesting traffic control. Not standby 1938.

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0: by the Delaware. Do you have any particulars?
1: Call came in through iPhone crash detection, stated the vehicle owner of a Dodge Ram pickup truck, the vehicle stopped in the middle of the roadway, can't get it restarted.

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0: One C 35 complaint, SP units out at Margaville Station, 411 need your response, 43 Park Lane, speak with a Joseph Kafali regarding an assault. This complaint is going to involve Zoe as well. Would you like a second car?

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2: We're assembling. What was the EJM officer?
3: 742.
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1: 33, I'm 30, Roxbury, got it.
0: Calls at the Dollar General in Margaville. 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Now is becoming violent with customers.
1: Where are you, Steve? I'll be in now.
0: 1C33, caller believes drugs are a factor.
1: Crazy.
0: Delaware All Cars and Stations, Friday complaint to be handled by 1C33, Delaware Clear, 2002.

0: on your status.
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0: 2003.
2: 1314 Delaware. 1314.